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1: 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Yeah.
0: Salman Khan wanted answers.
2: Kaise kiya ye?
0: R. Madhavan said.
3: Awesome.
2: 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Very well done.
0: And Boman Irani?
4: I say this with great respect. This is actually, it's blown my mind.
0: सभी का एक ही सवाल, कैसे कर लेती है सुहानी शाह ये कमाल?
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0: Singapore, get ready to be spellbound with Suhani Shah, the first Indian to win at what's known as the Oscars of Magic. Wow! One Soul Escapades and Epic Encounters present Spellbound with Suhani Shah, an incredible evening of mind reading, mentalism and impossible experiences. 20th September, 6 p.m. Quetta Ayer, People's Theatre, hosted in English. Tickets at Sistic. Come curious, leave spellbound with Suhani Shah.
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2: Wow, look, I could have thought of anything. That's amazing. Yeah.
1: Salman Khan wanted answers.
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1: R. Madhavan said.
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5: You're very good, yaar. Very well done.
1: And Boman Irani.
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1: Singapore, get ready to be spellbound with Suhani Shah, the first Indian to win at what's known as the Oscars of Magic. Wonderful escapades and epic encounters present Spellbound with Suhani Shah, an incredible evening of mind reading, mentalism, and impossible experiences. 20th

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1: Wow, look, I could have thought of anything. That's amazing. Yeah.
0: Salman Khan wanted answers.
2: Kaise kiya ye?
0: R. Madhavan said.
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4: You're very good, yaar. Very well done.
0: And Boman Irani.
5: I say this with great respect. This is actually blown my mind.
0: सभी का एक ही सवाल, कैसे कर लेती है सुहानी शाह ये कमाल?
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0: Singapore, get ready to be spellbound with सुहानी शाह, the first Indian to win at what's known as the Oscars of Magic. Wonder Soul Escapades and Epic Encounters present Spellbound with Suhani Shah, an incredible evening of mind reading, mentalism and impossible experiences. 20th September, 6 p.m. Quetta Ayer People's Theatre, hosted in English. Tickets at Sistic. Come curious, leave spellbound with Suhani Shah.
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0: The hurt say we don't want no war, we don't want no fights, no more guns, no more bombs, no more fists or the knives. And all I'm saying, let's give love a chance. All I'm saying, let's give love a chance. Do you like the song? 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And this is how it goes. 1, 2, 3, and all I'm saying, let's give love a chance.
1: All I say, let's give love and
0: all I'm saying,
1: let's give love and just
0: all I'm saying,
1: all I'm saying,
0: all I'm saying,
1: let's give love and just

Not all music is loud. Some songs just sneak in. What makes you smile? Hum along and feel good. Welcome to Masti Unplugged. 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

0: Aamir Khan wondered.
1: Wow. 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That's amazing. Yeah.
0: Salman Khan wanted answers.
2: Kaise kiya ye?
0: R. Madhavan said.
3: Awesome.
2: You're very good, yeah. Very well done.
0: And Boman Irani?
4: I say this with great respect. This is actually it's blown my mind.
0: सभी का एक ही सवाल, कैसे कर लेती है सुहानी शाह ये कमाल?
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0: Singapore, get ready to be spellbound with सुहानी शाह, the first Indian to win at what's known as the Oscars of Magic. One Soul Escapades and Epic Encounters present Spellbound with Suhani Shah, an incredible evening of mind reading, mentalism and impossible experiences. 20th September, 6 p.m. Quetta Ayer People's Theatre, hosted in English. Tickets at Sistic. Come curious, leave spellbound with Suhani Shah.
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1: Amir Khan wondered.
3: 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That's amazing. Yeah.
1: Salman Khan wanted answers.
4: कैसे किया ये?
1: R. Madhavan said.
5: Awesome. You're very good, yeah. Very well done.
1: And Boman Irani?
6: I say this with great respect. This is actually it's blown my mind.
1: सभी का एक ही सवाल, कैसे कर लेती है सुहानी शाह ये कमाल?
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1: Singapore, get ready to be spellbound with Suhani Shah, the first Indian to win at what's known as the Oscars of Magic. Wow! Wonderful Escapades and Epic Encounters present Spellbound with Suhani Shah, an incredible evening of mind reading, mentalism and impossible experiences. 20th September, 6 p.m. Quetta Ayer, People's Theatre, hosted in English. Tickets at Sistic. Come curious, leave spellbound with Suhani Shah.
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1: Aamir Khan wondered.
2: Wow, look, I could have thought of anything. That's amazing. Yeah.
1: Salman Khan wanted answers.
3: कैसे किया ये?

0: Madhuvan said.
1: Awesome. You're very good, yeah. Very well done.
0: And Boman Irani?
2: I say this with great respect. This is actually, it's blown my mind.
0: सभी का एक ही सवाल, कैसे कर लेती है सुहानी शाह ये कमाल?
3: Anybody talks about magic in the country, I want them magic Suhani.
0: Singapore, get ready to be spellbound with Suhani Shah, the first Indian to win at what's known as the Oscars of Magic. Wow! Wonderful escapades and epic encounters present Spellbound with Suhani Shah, an incredible evening of mind reading, mentalism and impossible experiences. 20th September, 6 p.m. Quetta Ayer, People's Theatre, hosted in English. Tickets at Sistic. Come curious, leave spellbound with Suhani Shah.
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0: Aamir Khan wondered.
1: 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Look, I could have thought of anything. That's amazing. Yeah.
0: Salman Khan wanted answers.
2: Kaise kiya ye?
0: R. Madhavan said.
3: Awesome.
2: You're very good, yaar. Very well done.
0: And Boman Irani?
4: I say this with great respect. This is actually it's blown my mind.
0: सभी का एक ही सवाल, कैसे कर लेती है सुहानी शाह ये कमाल?
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0: Singapore, get ready to be spellbound with Suhani Shah, the first Indian to win at what's known as the Oscars of Magic. Wonder Soul Escapades and Epic Encounters present Spellbound with Suhani Shah, an incredible evening of mind reading, mentalism and impossible experiences. 20th September, 6 p.m. Quetta Ayer People's Theatre, hosted in English. Tickets at Sistic. Come curious, leave spellbound with Suhani Shah.
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1: सो you know every time you come here you bring with you the stories and the experiences that somewhere makes us stop and think because bahut baar jo kisi ek insaan ki kahani hoti hai wo actually bahut sare logo ki reality bhi hoti hai, right? So today I generally don't know what you're going to bring up, but let me start by asking you this, that what is that one case or conversation you have had recently that stayed with you even after it was over? Something that made you feel we really need to talk about this.
2: Definitely. You know, jab se Sangharsh Sathi shuru hua hai, there has always been something or the other that has come up which I have personally experienced. So it's right. Like, you know, jo bhi experience kiya hai, it's like giving that experience, sharing that experience. And this is very common. It's about emails. So mera ek client tha, so he would receive 300 to 400 emails every day. Yeah. And incidentally, it's the same line as I work. It's in manufacturing. So it's not like a software job or anything where you have some time. So har ek email has to be addressed promptly and quickly. On top of that, he had a very demanding and I will say mentally abusive customer. You are my supplier, I am the customer, so do what I ask you. Aisa. And har ghanta phone karna status update ke liye. So this guy was in a state of mind that he doesn't want to leave the job because the company is a good company, but at the same time, he cannot handle this pressure. So he was not able to get up, and subah utte hi uska hands would shake. Email, when you are going to a laptop, his exact words were, I could not type, my hands would be shaking, you know, because I didn't know what was coming through. So this was the anxiety he had.
1: Wow, you know, Shridhar, just hearing that makes me feel for him, because imagine reaching a point where it's not just I don't like my job anymore type. It is the thought of the next morning itself makes you anxious.
2: Yeah, correct. And the worst thing is, if you don't like your company, you can leave. But yahan problem hai ki company acha hai and he likes his work, he likes everything, but this one particular customer is being very abusive.
1: Okay, so what Shridhar suggested this guy, that how did they work around it? Stay with us because we are going to continue talking to Sangharsh Sathi Shridhar on Dear Masti Dil Se. So stay tuned to Radio Masti 24/7.

0: You're very good, yaar. Very well done.
1: And Boman Irani?
2: I say this with great respect. This is actually it's blown my mind.
1: सभी का एक ही सवाल, कैसे कर लेती है सुहानी शाह ये कमाल?
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1: 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Wonderful escapades and epic encounters present Spellbound with Suhani Shah, an incredible evening of mind reading, mentalism, and impossible experiences. 20th September, 6 p.m. Quetta Ayer People's Theatre, hosted in English. Tickets at Sistic. Come curious, leave spellbound with Suhani Shah.
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2: Well, a quick recap for all our listeners at this point of time. 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both looked out for and how you dealt with this?
1: See, the first point I had to let my client know is that the brain hates uncertainties. So, jab bhi there's an uncertain situation, it will always fill up the gaps with some unpleasant experience from the past.
2: Okay.
1: So, contradicting all the research that says, don't look at your emails before you go to bed, मैंने पूरा उल्टा किया उसके साथ. मैंने बोला फर्स्ट गिव योर ब्रेन अ डायरेक्शन, तो सी योर ईमेल्स सो यू आर 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So when this distance is created, definitely there was a lot of peace of mind, and I told him to take the initiative that he would give 3 updates in a day. That's about it. No further updates. Right? So jitni baar puchta hai, if he repeatedly keeps asking, give back the same update, and that's it. So aisa karne se kya hua? The kind of direction was given, and the client started playing to his rules, which was needed for him to get his peace of mind.
2: And also the same thing we keep on telling a lot is, dear Masti Dil Se Show Par, that boundaries are healthy. In fact, quick one, I remember there was this one person who was after our lives, ki sab cheez ka usko chahiye tha humko, ki roz ki tum ye nahi karte, wo nahi karte, iska nahi karte, ye update do, wo update do. To we were like ki bhai, did you actually go and you know verify it whether we have done it or not, or you were just saying for the thing it? And literally what we did was that we started counter asking him a lot of questions for every step on the way, that should we do this, are you okay with this, like we counter ask a lot of questions, and then I think he just got settled. He's like, I better not ask anything more unless it is really. Thank you, Shridhar. I think like we always say here, your problem doesn't have to sound big enough to somebody else for it to matter to you. So if there's something anyone you have on your mind, work, relationships, family, habits, friendships, or simply something you haven't been able to say aloud, write to us. Or you can connect with Hamare Sanghash Sathi Shridhar, and we are here to listen to you and give our perspective on the same.
1: Like I said, big problems leave it to the world leaders. Aise chote mote problem hai jo hamare liye big hai, we will deal with it.
2: That is true. That was Sanghash Sathi Shridhar with us on Dear Masti Dil Se. Of course, the show continues, but thank you. And Shridhar, wapas hamare saath judenge agle hafte.
1: Definitely. See you again, Anza.

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1: Wow. Look, I could have thought of anything. That's amazing. Yeah.
0: Salman Khan wanted answers.
2: Kaise kiya ye?
0: R. Madhavan said.
3: Awesome. You're very good, yeah. Very well done.
0: And Boman Irani?
4: I say this with great respect. This is actually, it's blown my mind.
0: सभी का एक ही सवाल, कैसे कर लेती है सुहानी शाह ये कमाल?
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0: Singapore, get ready to be spellbound with Suhani Shah, the first Indian to win at what's known as the Oscars of Magic. Wow! Wonderful escapades and epic encounters present Spellbound with Suhani Shah, an incredible evening of mind reading, mentalism, and impossible experiences. 20th September, 6 p.m. Quetta Ayer, People's Theatre, hosted in English. Tickets at Sistic. Come curious, leave spellbound with Suhani Shah.
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0: Now, pumping up your Thursday evenings, 5 p.m. onwards, catch the OG rockstar Renuka with the week's top chart busters.

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